only thing that could be bad is to take it too seriously. In other words, if you take the fundamental idea that the whole universe, all its forms, is a form of biological game, it's a dancing thing.

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Too much kids in the streets. Lord knows it ain't so sweet. Gotta give hope.

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Can't leave them out in the cold. Hiding for riches, get real old. I wanna see your sunshine. Wanna see what's on your mind. We gotta give hope.